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Decon 427, I'm going to be at 223 West Peru for follow-up, no status needed.

Pentagon, BU-23. I will be out at 301 East Bureau Street upon center attempting to make contact with Kevin.

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0: 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Repeating 4302998 B boy.
1: 23 4302998 B boy truck is clear valid to a Kevin Manning out in the Ponset on a gray 2000 Ford pickup.
0: Four, I'll be clear, unable to make contact with Kevin.

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0: Skimmy Kenville Road, just west of White and Walnut. 1023 Illinois, George David 72348. George David 72348.

25, George David, 74238 is going to be clear valid to a Christine Hamilton out of Belleville, Illinois on a silver 2007 Chevy sedan.

0: 25, George David 72348. It's clear valid to Spencer Davidson out of Hudson on a gray 2012 Ford four-door.
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0: 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Caller Owen Lundeen advised his red Jeep Wrangler stuck in the intersection.
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0: 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He's coming up 26 into Princeton. He needs a report for squad damage. He hit a small veer on 26-29.

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1: Fourth Division,
0: Illinois registration 378-1910, B boy truck plate 378-1910, B boy truck. It's going to be on a red, I believe, Silverado.
1: So 6378-1910 B truck is clear, valid to an Irene Madrigal out of Depew, red 98 GMC pickup.
0: 10-4, I'll get it.
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0: 17-1025, 305 East Front Street, Wayanette, 305 East Front Street, Wayanette. Caller advised that her boyfriend hit her in the face. She disconnected before I can gather more. Looks like per BU-10, this address requires a two-car response.
2: BU-10, Monroe.
1: 25 Monroe.
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0: 506 from Viacom. Do you have middle initial DOB?
1: 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I'm going to be born 05-17-1963. 05-17-1963.

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1: 10-4, it's MMARI 362-4006-3741, repeating MMARI 362-4006-3741.
0: Six, Irene out of 63 is going to be clear, valid, no stop, no convictions, corrective lenses.
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1: 4. From UCOM.
0: 23, go ahead.
1: What's your 20?
0: 20? I'm on Wynette, Walnut, and 1650 North Avenue.
1: 4. I have a pending Carver steer on 1600 North, just west of Captain Swift.
0: 10-4, you can show me en route.
1: 10-4, thank you.
2: You come 12-11.
1: 12-10-4, pending cars just for your 43 at the 305 East Front. Both parties are clear valid. Stephen Rowan, Tatum Osborne.
0: Name 10-4.
1: Okay. 23, just for your 43, your driver Stephanie, clear valid out of Wynette. No injuries, no airbags. Her 28 is also going to be clear, expired 9 of 25.
0: 23, 10-4, thank you.

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0: 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They wouldn't speak. Tatum supposedly fell down the stairs. I'll be clear.
1: 17, 10-4. Do either one of them need EMS?
0: 17, that's negative.
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0: Going to be on Illinois Route 29 and 3020 East Street. 29 and 3020 East Street. It's going to be Illinois temp tag 903 Adam Charles 599. I believe feeding 903 Adam Charles 599 on a silver Chevy Suburban.
1: Got
2: an additional 1028 of the Illinois B truck 4255549 B boy, repeating 4255549 B boy.
1: Three. Clear valid, Kyle Vandermarsh out of Wynette, gray 2012 Toyota pickup.
0: 5-4-0.
2: That's in this case.
1: Four. 506 903 Adam Charles 599 is temporary tag to a Timothy Nodine out of Lamoille on a 2005 Chevy Suburban.
0: 5-4-0.

UConn, U23, I'll be clear, report. Stephanie was given a verbal for the expired registration.

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1: CDRO is going to be the driver.
0: 506-10-4, Timothy out of 96 is going to be clear, expired 3 of 26, no stops, no convictions, no restrictions.
1: 10-4.

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1: 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Looks like corrective lenses.
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2: 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I'll be back 10-8. 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

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For a 73-year-old female with severe back pain and unable to walk, 10 miles, 512 WTTV 869, do you sound clear?

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0: Via 1025, the area of 240 Marquette Street in Depew. Got a call about a male leaning against the pole. He's in jeans and a gray shirt. Caller's not sure if he's drunk or homeless. She said that she didn't stop and see what was going on with him.
1: Ten four, Merle.

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1: 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Okay.
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0: 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He lives on Western Street. I'll give you an address here when I get there.
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0: 21 Tucson.
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0: Due to Holloway-ville, it'll be 110 Northwest Street. 110 Northwest Street, you'll be meeting a Chris Brandner. He'll be in a white Chevy Equinox. He is needing a deputy to stand by. The tenant was to be out yesterday, according to the eviction notice, and he was just requesting a standby while he goes there. Go ahead.
1: I didn't see anything when I was looking through cases. Did we do an eviction yesterday? Or is this just he had something scheduled to court?
0: He said the eviction was already served to the Letitia Gilsdorf there, and it was to be up until midnight yesterday, and he believes her to still be there.
1: Come on.

0: over your 21.
1: Go ahead.
0: Vic, I might make contact with Chris, and he was advised he has to schedule his eviction. He needs deputies. He said he would attempt to complete it on his own, advised he needed assistance, or he's going to contact Civil on Monday.

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0: You 1025 post 40, meet with Carter Scott. He's in the parking lot. He advised that he was supposed to meet with Shauna today to pick up Gunner, that drop off at 9 o'clock. At post 40, Shauna yesterday advised it would be noon. Carter advised no, exchanges at 9 o'clock due to court order. Shauna then said 10. Shauna's not here, and Carter's wanting a report.
1: I will give him a call. We're not dealing with this every time.
0: Edward.

0: pick up our 2080s and called. I informed him what you already wrote in there, so that's what's going to be documented tonight.
1: Confirmed.

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1: Good.
0: 1025, 1575 North Avenue, about 2 miles east of 40, and meet with Anthony. He's wanting to show you the property that has been destroyed by the neighbor, Vicky, who's using Anthony's lane to get to her land, and he's wanting to file a report.
1: Jennifer.
0: Anthony will be at the end of the lane in a green Chevy, Colorado.

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1: On.
0: It's going to be on West. H 28 is going to be Charles X-ray 91988. Charles X-ray 91988.
1: Charles X-ray 91988, clear valid, Thomas Hollingsworth out of Princeton on a green 2016 Jeep. Thomas is attached, clear valid, corrective lenses. Can you also be advised where you're at? You got out.
0: I'm on West Railroad, just past Beach. West Railroad, just past Beach.

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0: It'll be at 608 South Pleasant, 608 South Pleasant Street. We'll be speaking to a Diane Wheeler. She stated that there's a trailer partially blocking her driveway and she is unable to get out.
2: Over.

0: state plate on the trailer yet?
1: Pass what?
0: Standby, I do. For the pass.
1: State, Illinois.
0: 140752. Tom over David. 140752, Tom over David. 213
2: status.

0: Number 20 is similar to a Skyline Roofing and Renovation firm owned out of Peoria. A red 2024 Dark Horse trailer.
1: Sounds like.

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1: 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We've made it work for now. Be tonight.
0: Perfect.

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1: Good.
0: He received a call from Charles Powell. He's concerned about his daughter, Kelly, said that he's been trying to call her since last night, every hour on the hour since 6 p.m. Kelly's not answering or calling back. Charles advised he was in the hospital for the last couple days. They tried contacting Kelly, and she's not answering. He's wanting to check well-being on Kelly. I tried calling her, and she didn't answer.
1: Yeah,

0: 21-13. 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
1: Name's familiar, but I don't know that I can say for sure I have.
0: 10-4.

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1: Go ahead.
0: Reference, I check wellness, Bellsville. Can you do a address search and see if I believe her actual name is listed as a, with different last name?

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0: 10-4.

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1: 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She is 10-4.

0: Kristen, you gonna fuck up?
1: Go ahead.
0: You head to Ollie Distribution. You'll be meeting a Blake Finley. He's parked closest to the door, just needing a lockout. He'll be in a 2016 Ford Focus, gray in color. Blake is wearing a black shirt and gray shorts. He was advised to flag you down. The 28 on it is clear and valid.
1: 10-4.

0: It will be 430 East Peru. Sorry about that. 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
1: Time 12 being route from City County Park.

0: Viacom 431. You said the address was 430 East Peru, correct? Sorry, my...
1: Careful, that's what the caller stated, yes.
0: Ten four.

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1: Go ahead.
0: You can tell the fire department that it's on the A Street side and not Morton Street. That was great.
1: Four, three, one, 10, 4.

0: Yukon Trail 812 and Truck 831 en route to 430 East Peru.
1: 812 and 831 en route. It will be more on A Street. So Peru Street and A Street is more on the A Street side.
0: That's received, A Street side.
1: Property. 10-4. Would have been nice to know the first time.
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0: Seagov, 812 and 831 arriving on scene. Two-story residential structure. Nothing out really showing. There is a baby goat on an eave.
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0: you, Cop 431. The government has been safely taken down from the roof by the firemen.
1: I was unable to copy.
0: The goat has been safely taken down from the roof by the firefighters.
1: 431, 10-4.

0: Attention, Memorial Fire. Memorial Fire, you're being requested 408 South Main Street, Memorial. 408 South Main Street. For wires down on the sidewalk. Caller advised they are no longer sparking. 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

Attention Lamoille Fire. Lamoille Fire, you're being requested 408 South Main Street. 408 South Main Street, Lamoille, for wires down on the sidewalk. Caller advised they are not sparking anymore. Time now, 1336 WPTV 869, become clear.

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0: Are you 1025, 408 South Main Street Memorial for wires down on the sidewalk at Page Out Memorial. They're going to get their third page. Ameren already has been called. I have a ticket number, no ETA.

Attention Memorial Fire. Memorial Fire, this is your third page for wires down on the sidewalk at 408 South Main Street. 408 South Main Street. Time now 1340 WPTV 8690. Got clear.

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1: 10-4, notified them on your, right after your first page. 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
1: Hey, we'll be clear back in service. 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
1: Yeah, to the area of 8th Road and North Main. 8th Road, North Main, there is a male subject out of his vehicle, possible road rage incident, yelling at a motorcyclist. Driver is in a gray car wearing a Packers jersey.
0: Same form.

different than Garth. The 28 that is going to be attached to that is Edward David 61705. It is headed east on Backbone Road, just past Time Quarter.

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1: Go ahead.
0: Is the vehicle that's heading east on Backbone, the offender in this road rage incident, and has
2: you come 25 holding clear, no cars there?
0: All it's not just five.
1: We had two calls on this. My call was a passerby. They're no longer on the scene, and we had another one who is also no longer on the scene. The gray vehicle that is headed east on Backbone Road is the one in question.
0: 10-4, 429. That's the first gray vehicle I've seen that's passed us.
3: It was the one that just passed us. That was the plate. I just can't get a turnaround yet.
1: Second car is going to be a gray 2013 Dodge Dart. It's clear expired. 526 Yasmin and Maria Cruz out of the Pew, 111 East Street.
0: 10-4. It's southbound on 6th Street. Last time I saw it, I just turned around.
1: 10-4.

0: 25, go
1: ahead.
0: I'm unsure if you were copying any of Princeton's traffic. We had a disturbance involving a 2013 Dodge Dart Gray. It was a Hispanic male in a Green Bay Packers jersey with long curly hair, yelling, not letting bikers go around. It comes back, clear expired, to Yasmin and Maria Cruz out of Depew at 111 East Street. 416 advised, it was last seen going southbound on 6th Street.

0: You're calling 416.
1: Fine.
0: I'll have a traffic stop on that vehicle. It'll be about a mile east of Princeton. It's that county road just south of the four-way intersection at 6th and Elm Street.
1: 10-4. You 25-416 as a traffic stop on that vehicle.
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1: Go ahead.
0: I'll be out with him. We're at 1650 North at 2200 East. Just a little east of there.

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1: by name, date of birth.
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1: Last name, George Union Zebra, Mary Adam Nora. First name, David Ocean Nora, Adam Victor Ocean Nora, B. Charles, 4293, 1493.

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0: We'll be 10-8. I spoke to the driver. It seems like it went both ways. Nothing turned physical. That address that I stopped at, I'm not sure exactly what street I'm on, but that address of the house he pulled into is 22413.
1: Four 16 10-4.

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1: 10-4.

0: W25.
1: Army Cage, I'm gonna be out at post 2. A gentleman's here about a report of a stolen firearm. Out 527 on information in a little bit.
0: 10-4.

0: EMS is needed at Casey's North, 2125 North Main Street, for a 62-year-old male active. WPQB 8 is 9, due from clear 1559.
1: Be gone, person, Alex.
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0: 841, do you copy?
1: 41.
0: Yeah, Casey, they will be inside a green Bronco.
1: Green Bronco, we're going to divert 6th Street due to a train.
0: 10-4.
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0: 10-4.

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0: 25, the area of 645 East Street, 1500 North Avenue. Caller advisor's a male. Seems very intoxicated, walking in the road, no shirt, khaki shorts with a black belt.
1: 23, 10-4, I'll be in route.

0: Four. Hit 2 at EMS now. 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
1: 841, the green Bronco is on the north end of the parking lot.
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0: Do you 1025 the area of around the 100 block of North Beach, around Beach and Lynn? There's a light blue house. There was a big boom and white smoke. 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Running just to make sure that no one is hurt. Is you're requesting someone go behind the house and check too?
1: What's up?
0: That's what.

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0: 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I'm going to show them the way of the hospital to get checked out.

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0: Four clear valley to him, Micah. Frank, out of Athens, a gray 2024 Nissan, 27 attached for Micah, born in 03, clear valley.
1: 10-4.

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They're setting off fireworks. I was unable to make contact with anybody. V10-8. 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

0: 25. Where are you going to go to that snake call?
1: That's 10-4. I can go. I can handle
0: it. 10-4, I was unable to get in contact with animal control. A message was left.
1: 10-4, we'll be around.
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3: 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Be advised, I do not have any further information. The caller saw the person, went back in the store, and does not want to go back out.

0: and cars. 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He advised when you arrive on scene, he will take you back there and show you where he's at.
1: 10-4.

0: Crimson Cruiser 23.
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1: 429, I believe that's affirmative. He advised that he was walking and saw the person between the back of the fence and the backyard of the house behind Dollar Tree and Closet.

0: It's Michael Streeter. He's fine.
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You're needed at 15722, 645 East. 15722, 645 East, Sheffield, for an approximately 40-year-old male in and out of consciousness. WCQB 869, Buchan Clear, 1733.

0: 510 Sheffield Rescue. The ambulance is needed at 15722-645 East. 15722-645 East Street in Sheffield. It should be just north of that residence. Call and see a male subject in a ditch, in and out of consciousness. Caller is still at the scene. There'll be a large green tractor near them. 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
1: Apple 23, I'm 10-4, 10-6.

you can have me to 23. I'll have patient information for you when you're ready. Last name's what again? William Edward David Edward King Ida Nora David. First name Stephen Sam Tom Edward Victor Edward Nora. Middle initial M. Mary. 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

UCAM from 23. I'll be clear from here. The ambulance has the patient. I will be en route to the psycho silo attempting to locate his property.

0: Attention Princeton EMS, Princeton EMS, you're being requested 102 South Gaffey, 102 South Gaffey. 59-year-old male, history of heart troubles, has a defibrillator, he is weak, low blood pressure. Time out 1802 WP, give me 869, become clear.
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0: Buchanan, 41 Charlie.
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2: Buchanan from 23, I'll be 23 out attempting to locate his property.
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0: Recon from 23. I'll be clear from the silo, unable to locate his property. I'll be en route to USF St. Clair.
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